Bob Segrin is Silver Bullet Band, 105.7 KUKZ. Thanks so much for making us a part of your Saturday evening. Mike Davis here. Classic It's on the way this hour from Whitney Houston. Mariah Carey will throw in some Tom Petty for you. Right now, it's Foreigner on KUKZ.

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1: The KCRG TV9 First Alert Forecast. An isolated shower or storm tonight with a low near 67. Winds are out of the south at 5 to 10. Tomorrow, storms become likely with a high near 82. Winds are out of the southeast at 10 to 20. Storms likely tomorrow night with a low near 68. And storms likely on Monday with a high near 82. I'm TV9 First Alert Storm Team meteorologist A.J. 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

0: It's Tiffany on 105.7 KUKZ. Mike Davis wrapping up my time for this evening, but plenty more of Iowa's classic hits are headed your way. And then at 9 o'clock, Nina Blackwood and Absolutely 80s takes over. Tonight, Nina's got music from John Cafferty, The Motels, Pointer Sisters. Her Total Recall Top 5 is from this week in 1986. Absolutely 80s coming up tonight at 9 right here on KUKZ. Have a great rest of your Saturday. Enjoy the weekend, my friend. Be good to each other out there. We'll talk to you again Monday night at 7. See ya.
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1: weather. The KCRG TV9 First Alert Forecast. An isolated shower or storm tonight with a low near 67. Winds are out of the south at 5 to 10. Tomorrow, storms become likely with a high near 82. Winds are out of the southeast at 10 to 20. Storms likely tomorrow night with a low near 68. And storms likely on Monday with a high near 82. I'm TV9 First Alert Storm Team meteorologist A.J. Rickman on 105.7 KOKZ, Iowa's Classic Hits.

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2: 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The Hooters are back in the tree. Sting gets stung. 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
4: It was a time when the streets were lined with Fieros, DeLoreans, and Chevy Citations. But while John DeLorean may be gone, the music is back with a vengeance on Absolutely 80s. I'm Nina Blackwood, and this week, Annie Lennox, the Hooters are back in the tree, and Sting gets stung. Plus, we have John Cafferty, Laura Branigan, the Motels, the Pointer Sisters, and right now, a little bit.

0: Lisa, Lisa, and Cult Jam on Absolutely 80s. I'm Nina Blackwood. Who do we have here, Zach?
1: Hey, it's Chris and Amherst. I'd like to request Take Me Home Tonight by Eddie Money. And I'd like to hear it. I haven't heard it in a while. Later.
0: So you'd like to hear the Money Man? No problemo. You got

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13: The KCRG TV9 First Alert Forecast. An isolated shower or storm tonight with a low near 67. Winds are out of the south at 5 to 10. Tomorrow, storms become likely with a high near 82. Winds are out of the southeast at 10 to 20. Storms likely tomorrow night with a low near 68. And storms likely on Monday with a high near 82. I'm TV9 First Alert Storm Team meteorologist A.J. Rickman on 105.7 KOKZ, Iowa's Classic Hits.

0: is Nina Blackwood, and this is Absolutely 80s. The Cult Classic is next. 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
2: Hey, it's Waters from the Waters Wake Up Call. Hope you're having a great weekend. Oh, what a cow week. Throwback Thursday, I asked if you knew what the biggest dairy product of the 70s was, aside from milk, of course.
8: Growing up, we always drank whole milk, and yeah. 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Now, hardly anybody does. 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
2: 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Nope.
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love your new Graham and Foreigner, say you will, on Absolutely 80s. I'm Nina Blackwood. As you get older, your tastes change, and that's no different for Rod Stewart, who's tossed drugs and sex aside for model trains. Yeah, kind of like Neil Young. Well, apparently, he's rather passionate about his recreation of Grand Central Station and wants to get his stuff on the cover of a hobbyist magazine. Never saw that one coming in his Maggie May days. Nope. Speaking of being young at heart, from 1981, here's Young Turks on Absolutely 80s.

0: 90s. I'm Nina Blackwood. Big news from the Hooters still coming up, but first, the Total Recall Top 5 from 1986 is next.
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0: 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Meanwhile, there's more Absolutely 80s coming up.
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1: 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Counting them down in order. It's Nina Blackwood's Total Recall Top 5.
0: Where were you this very week of June 1986? Well, I know some of you were in front of your TVs watching C-SPAN. A six-week experiment began where cable companies broadcast live proceedings of the Senate chambers. And obviously enough people tuned in for them to keep it on the air. Meanwhile, at number 5, the Jets. I've got a crush on you on the Absolutely 80s Total Recall Top

Billy Ocean coming in at number 4 on the Absolutely 80s Total Recall Top 5 with There'll Be Sad Songs. I'm Nina Blackwood. The numbers get smaller, the hits get bigger. These were the top 5 songs this very week of June 1986, the same week that the bomb Space Camp came out in theaters. And maybe part of the reason that it didn't do so well, besides a ludicrous premise, was that this was also the week the Presidential Shuttle Commission officially blamed NASA for the Challenger incident. Also might have been too soon to put out a movie involving the shuttle, wouldn't you say? But you know Hollywood, they couldn't wait, and neither...

To show in America, Madonna held the second position on the music charts with Live to Tell on the Absolutely 80s Total Recall Top 5. I'm Nina Blackwood, and these were the top 5 songs on your radio this very week of June 1986. Now, if you've been paying the slightest bit of attention, you know that we've come to number 1. This song had a bit of an odd history. It was co-written by Burt Bacharach and his wife, Carol Bayer Sager. Patti LaBelle cut it several times and it just wasn't working. Then they got the idea to make it into a duet. So they rang up Michael McDonald, who recorded his part on the other side of the country. Same with the video. In fact, LaBelle and McDonald met for the first time when they went to perform it on The Tonight Show after it had reached the number one spot. Here's On My Own, number 1 on the Absolutely 80s Total Recall Top 5.

0: Michael McDonald were number one this week of June 1986 on the Absolutely 80s Total Recall Top 5. I'm Nina Blackwood, and Sting gets stung. I'll tell you all about that next.
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1: 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And what was going on in 86? MTV everywhere. Bon Jovi blasting out of the Walkman. 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
6: weather. The KCRG TV9 First Alert Forecast. An isolated shower or storm overnight with a low near 67. Winds are out of the south at 5 to 10. On Sunday, showers and storms become more likely and more widespread with a high near 82. Winds are out of the southeast at 10 to 20. Sunday night, storms likely with a low near 68. I'm TV9 First Alert Storm Team meteorologist A.J. 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
7: 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It's one place where your stonewashed jeans still fit.
8: Probably the only place they still fit.

just what I needed. Hitting the spot with Rick Ocasek in the Cars on Absolute 80s. I'm Nina Blackwood. 866-80s is the toll-free hotline for requests and dedications. Sting and his wife, Trudy Styler, were found guilty of shameful conduct for firing former chef Jane Martin while she was pregnant. Martin was fired from her 56 grand a year gig. The tribunal ruled that Martin was a victim of sexual discrimination when dismissed. I don't even want to think about what the whole real reason was, huh? Maybe she did something wrong. You ever think of that? Anyway, here is Sting on Absolutely 80s.

0: Lover Boy on Absolutely 80s. I'm Nina Blackwood. Brian Adams, Prince, and the movie of the week are next.
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0: That guy just turned around, walked out, and he took off all the clothes he had and took out something out of his trunk and redressed and drove away. They were laughing so hard, Earl fell down. I fell into where all the poop is. I mean, none of us could even stand up. It was just hilarious.
1: 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Did he say anything?
0: He just turned red, and he couldn't believe it happened.
1: 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You should know what you're probably in for, especially selling what he was selling.
0: Exactly. If he drove up in a pickup with some overalls on, they would have got more of the farmer's attention than
1: absolutely.
0: If you drive up with a Lexus and dress to the hill.
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69, Mr. Brian Adams on Absolutely 80s. I'm Nina Blackwood. Back in 84, the box office was stunned by an unlikely film called The Karate Kid. Once the Hollywood brass realized what they had, work began, of course, on the sequel. Only 10 days, mind you, after the original opened up. This time, our Yoda-like Mr. Miyagi takes his young Padawan to his home of Okinawa as his father is on his deathbed. He runs into an old enemy and hijinks ensue. Pete Cetera came on board for the theme song with Glory of Love. From Karate Kid Part 2, the Absolutely 80s Movie of the Week.

0: is Fetish for Headgear on Absolutely 80s. I'm Nina Blackwood. On deck, Phil Collins, When Did That Happen? And the Hooters.
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7: Jen, you have to tell me about this cruise, what I need to know, how to act. People don't usually let me out into the wild, but this cruise to Alaska we're going to take, it sounds great.
8: First of all, you need to have fun.
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7: Is there a buffet in the jail?
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0: favorites from Phil Collins because I have no clue what he's even singing about, and I kind of like the mystery of it all, you know? I'm Nina Blackwood, this is Absolutely 80s, and we're heading back to the, wow, white-hot phone lines. They are steaming, 866-80s. Hey, what can I do for you today?
1: Hi, this is Brandy. I listen to you on 104.7 in Naples, Florida. I'd like to hear anything by Debbie Gibson, because when I was growing up, that was the only thing I would ever listen to. Thank you. Bye.
0: Miss Gibson, huh? Only in my dreams.

0: 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I'm Nina Blackwood. Around the corner, when did that happen? Duran Duran and two plumbing companies go to war over a phone number.
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7: We've unlocked the vaults, and we're replaying Casey Kasem's American Top 40, the 80s. 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

Duran on Absolute 80s, Amina Blackwood. Get this, all right? Much ado about nothing, really. So I'm going to report it to you anyway. That's how we are. Two plumbing companies are battling over the right to use a certain phone number. Can you guess what one? Yes, 867-5309. 2 years ago, Gem Plumbing and Heating of Rhode Island trademarked the phone number, but Florida-based Clockwork Home Services, also a plumbing company, uses a toll-free version of 867-5309 in New England. Well, they argue a company can only trademark a vanity number like 1-800-Flowers. Gem won round one in the fight when a federal judge in Boston recently barred Clockwork from using the number in Rhode Island and Massachusetts. But Clockwork's lawyers said they would fight on. Now, what does Tommy Two-Tone have to say about all this? Quote, "It's ridiculous. If I wanted to get into it, I could probably take the number away from both of them." Unquote. And rightly he could. Here he is right now.

0: Ladies, I'm Nina Blackwood. All right, it is time. Sure, you might try and surf the web to find the answer, but would you have enough time to figure out when did that happen?
1: We give you the clues, you guess the mystery year. It's time for When Did That Happen?
0: All right, here we go. I love this time of the show, I really do. Roberto Duran of Panama became the new WBA light middleweight boxing champ. NBC premiered the TV series Buffalo Bill, starring Dabney Coleman, and Margaret Thatcher won her second term as British Prime Minister. So, I ask you, when did that happen? Well, you got a couple of minutes to think about it. No cheating, though. No computers allowed.
1: More of Nina Blackwood's Absolutely 80s, next.
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10: Hey, it's Waters from the Waters Wake Up Call. Hope you're having a great weekend. Oh, what a cow week. How random and weird did it get back on Wandom Wednesday? All I'm going to say is me, Ivan, and Wandom Wanda, we were in a 1950s dairy farm educational film.
11: Well, here are our visitors. Hello there.
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1: Time to test your wits to see if you can come up with our mystery year. It's When Did That Happen?
0: Okie dokie, did you figure out when all of these things happened around this week in June and what year it was? Roberto Duran of Panama became the WBA light middleweight boxing champ. NBC premiered the short-lived TV series Buffalo Bill, starring Dabney Coleman, and Margaret Thatcher won the second term as British Prime Minister. Drum roll, please. I will tell you when did that happen.
18: 1983.
0: Also in 1983, Daryl Hall and John Oates continued their domination of the charts with Family Man on Absolute.

us from Ashley in lovely Minneapolis. And this is Absolutely 80s. I'm Nina Blackwood. Taylor Dane, tell it to my heart on Absolutely 80s.

0: 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I'm Nina Blackwood. 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

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The executive producer is Danny Sheridan. You know, some say the 80s are back, but we know they were never gone. For Absolutely 80s, I'm Nina Blackwood.

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95.7 KOKZ keeps your day moving. I bless the rains down in Africa. From the Cedar Valley to the corridor. 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
1: weather. The KCRG TV9 First Alert Forecast. An isolated shower or storm overnight with a low near 67. Winds are out of the south at 5 to 10. On Sunday, showers and storms become more likely and more widespread with a high near 82. Winds are out of the southeast at 10 to 20. Sunday night, storms likely with a low near 68. I'm TV9 First Alert Storm Team meteorologist A.J. 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
5: 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Brenda Russell played her piano in the dark, and Belinda Carlisle drew a circle in the sand. 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
1: The KCRG TV9 First Alert Forecast. An isolated shower or storm overnight with a low near 67. Winds are out of the south at 5 to 10. On Sunday, showers and storms become more likely and more widespread with a high near 82. Winds are out of the southeast at 10 to 20. Sunday night, storms likely with a low near 68. I'm TV9 First Alert Storm Team meteorologist A.J. 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
1: Hey, I'm Mike Waters. We are live on the red carpet. 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And we'll draw a winner on June 8th. This is all very exciting. I mean, look at all the cow celebrities. Brad Angus Young is here.
2: Hey, Waters.
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1: Uh-huh. 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
3: 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Milk for the very first time. Moo.
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1: The KCRG TV9 First Alert Forecast. An isolated shower or storm overnight with a low near 67. Winds are out of the south at 5 to 10. On Sunday, showers and storms become more likely and more widespread with a high near 82. Winds are out of the southeast at 10 to 20. Sunday night, storms likely with a low near 68. I'm TV9 First Alert Storm Team meteorologist A.J. 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
1: 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And what was going on in 86? MTV everywhere. Bon Jovi blasting out of the Walkman. Janet stepped out on her own, and Air Jordans were walking into a movie megaplex to see Top Gun in Pretty in Pink. 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
1: weather. The KCRG TV9 First Alert Forecast. An isolated shower or storm overnight with a low near 67. Winds are out of the south at 5 to 10. On Sunday, showers and storms become more likely and more widespread with a high near 82. Winds are out of the southeast at 10 to 20. Sunday night, storms likely with a low near 68. I'm TV9 First Alert Storm Team meteorologist A.J. 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

0: Jan, you have to tell me about this cruise, what I need to know, how to act. People don't usually let me out into the wild, but this cruise to Alaska we're going to take, it sounds great.
1: First of all, you need to have fun.
0: That's part of the problem, though, with me.
1: Well, but it's okay. As long as you go and have fun, you don't want to go be crazy pants. There is a jail on the boat.
0: Is there a buffet in the jail?
1: Ooh, I don't know.
0: Well, I know there are bars. Anyway, here's what I know. There will be a big group of Iowans on board, and we want you to be a part of that if you want it.
1: If you need it.
0: We're not going to chain you to us.
1: No. When we get to port, the towns that you can go investigate on your own, we can help you get those excursions if you want to pay to go do something or if you just want to investigate the town.
0: It's one cruise and many adventures.
1: Yes.
0: And talk about an adventure, a cruise to Alaska.
1: Right.
0: So come with us.
1: Yes.
0: Quantum of the Seas.
1: Yes.
0: Royal Caribbean.
1: September 13th through 20th, 2027.
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1: 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Today's storms are likely with a southeast wind at 10 to 20 miles per hour and a high of 82. Storm chances

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Everybody's working for the weekend. From the Cedar Valley to the Corridor. I'm hot-blooded, I'm hot-blooded. 105.7 KOKZ, Iowa's classic hits.

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2: Hey, it's Waters from the Waters Wake Up Call. Hope you're having a great weekend. Oh, what a cow week. Throwback Thursday, I asked if you knew what the biggest dairy product of the 70s was, aside from milk, of course.
3: Growing up, we always drank whole milk, and yeah. 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Now, hardly anybody does, so I think that was probably the most popular cow product.
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2: 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Nope.
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1: Here's your GTV9 First Alert Forecast. Today's storms are likely with a southeast wind at 10 to 20 miles per hour and a high of 82. Storm chances continue into tonight, a low of 68. Southeast winds at 10 to 20 miles per hour.

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1: 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Today's storms are likely with a southeast wind at 10 to 20 miles per hour and a high of 82. Storm chances continue into tonight, a low of 68. Southeast winds at 10 to 20 miles per hour. Storms are likely again on Monday, a high of 84. That chance of storms continues into Monday night with a low of 68. I'm TV9 First Alert Storm Team Meteorologist Bill Dinka on 105.7 KOQZ, Iowa's Classic Hits.

0: Sorry, but we need to take a break. We've really got to use the bathroom. Hang on. 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
2: We've unlocked the vaults, and we're replaying Casey Kasem's American Top 40, the 80s. This week is from June 11th, 1988. That's when Poison wanted nothing but a good time. Brenda Russell played her piano in the dark, and Belinda Carlisle drew a circle in the sand. You'll hear those songs, all the top 40 hits, and the long-distance dedications from June 11, 1988, right here on Casey Kasem's American Top 40, the 80s.
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0: again, and welcome to American Top 40. My name's Casey Kasem, and I'm about to count down the 40 biggest hits in the USA. I'm taking my numbers from Billboard Magazine's survey of radio stations and record stores across the nation. But before we start, let's warm up with a quick recap of last week's top three. At number three last week was Naughty Girls by Samantha Fox. At number two was Shattered Dreams by Johnny Hates Jazz. And spending a second week in the number one spot was One More Try by George Michael. Will Johnny Hates Jazz get the jump on George, or will Sam slam dunk and score her first number one song? We'll find out. Let's count them down.
1: Number 40.
0: Leading off, it's a new song from that jazzy pop group from England named for their lead singer, Sade. It's the first release from their new album, Stronger Than Pride. Coming in at number 40, here's Paradise, Sade.

0: Supersonic, JJ Fad, three women from Los Angeles with a rap hit debuting at number 37. We're on our way to the number one song in the USA as the countdown wraps on. Hits from coast to
1: coast. 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
3: These are the hits ranked by Billboard magazine, and the Australian band Icehouse took this song to number 7 on the Billboard chart, falling from 28 to 36 this week. Here's Electric Blue.

0: from England, coming in at number 34 with Hands to Heaven, their first time on the American chart. We're counting down now to the latest solo hit by the former lead singer of the biggest heavy metal band in history. So heavy that all 10 of the albums they released made the top 10. And 6 of those albums went all the way to number 1. Heavy details coming up.
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0: Richard Marx debuting at number 31 with Hold On to the Nights, fourth hit in a row from his debut album, Richard Marx. We're counting down to one of rock's legendary male sex symbols, a man who used to be afraid of his audience. In his first American concert, he sang while hiding behind the amplifiers. That shy guy's story is coming up. This is American Top 40 in Hollywood, counting down the most popular songs in the USA. I'm Casey Kasem, and we'll continue in a moment. 30 big hits to go on our way to the number one song in the nation.
1: Hey, I'm Mike Waters. We are live on the red carpet. 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And we'll draw a winner on June 8th. This is all very exciting. I mean, look at all the cow liberties. Brad Angus Young is here.
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4: Counting down the hits, the 40 biggest from the official Billboard chart. I'm Casey Kasem. This is American Top 40, and the countdown continues on our way to the number one song in the USA.
5: Number 30.
4: They first made the Top 40 back in 1985 with the song So In Love. Their biggest hit came a year later with If You Leave, hit number 4. A few weeks ago, their fourth Top 40 hit maneuvered its way to number 16. Now, here's Orchestral Maneuvers in the Dark at number 30 with Dreaming.

0: It leads you here, despite your destination, under the Milky Way tonight. The Church from Sydney, Australia, with their first top 40 hit here in the U.S., third week in the countdown, and it moves up four notches to 27. Up next, a real big deal, and their recent top 10 hit. Jesse's Coast to
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7: Casey Kasem has unlocked the American Top 40 vaults and is replaying original shows from the 70s. 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That's when Heart was Crazy on You. The Doobie Brothers were taking it to the streets. Diana Ross suffered a love hangover. And Wings sang us some silly love songs. 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
0: Here's a band called The Deal, whose four members can't deal with their real names. They go by nicknames. Their leader is called L.A., then there's the guitarist Babyface, lead singer D, bass player K.O., and the other guitarist is named Carlos, doesn't use his last name. Here they are all together in the top 40 for the first time with their recent top 10 hit called Two Occasions.

0: 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American
1: Top 40. These are the 40 biggest hits in the USA, or are we in Australia? You may have noticed we've had an awful lot of Aussies in the countdown for the past couple of weeks, a total of four bands, and they're all from Sydney. So far, we've heard from Ice House, The Church, and just one song back at number 24 was Midnight Oil. Now, at number 23, leading the Australian infiltration is New Sensation by In

0: with what would become one of their five top 40 hits. That's a classic American Top 40 Extra from 1988. 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
2: Now, as we continue our countdown of the most popular songs in America, I'd like to welcome a new station to the American Top 40 family. In the city of Oulu in Finland, the station is Radio Mega. Great to have you with us. My name's Casey Kasem. We're on our way to the number one song in the USA as the countdown continues.
3: Number 20.
2: The current hit by Pebbles, Mercedes Boy, takes its name from one of the classiest cars on the road, and one of the oldest. The first model was built in 1901 by a German named Gottlieb Daimler. His closest competitor at the time was a German automaker named Karl Benz. Eventually, the two companies quit trying to drive each other out of business. Instead, they joined forces and produced the Mercedes-Benz. A little history on wheels. Now, shifting up six notches, here's Mercedes Boy by

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3: We're getting closer and closer to number one. Climbing four notches, the lethal lips of Lita Ford. Kiss Me Deadly.
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0: Cher, Catching a Few Winks at 14 with We All Sleep Alone. It's the follow-up to her top 10 comeback hit, I Found Someone. This is American Top 40 from Hollywood. My name's Casey Kasem. Coming up, a long-distance dedication from a young man in Washington, D.C. who wants to thank a singing group who managed to get a crowd of 5,000 college students dancing outside in the snow. Casey's Coast to
1: Coast. Hey guys, do you want male performance in the bedroom and do you want it now? Get it in 47 seconds or less. 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
1: 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The Top 40 comeback hit for Cheap Trick burns a six-notch path to number 13 this week. It's The Flame.

0: featuring the late Robert Ginyard. That's Rob Bass and DJ Easy Rock with their number 36 hit from 1988, It Takes Two, a classic American Top 40 extra.
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4: We're heading into the home stretch now on American Top 40, counting down the most popular songs in the country and getting closer and closer to number one. My name's Casey Kasem, and on we go.
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4: For years, Bruce Hornsby was making his living as the keyboard player for Sheena Easton's band. Then he decided to put his own band together, playing his own material. Now his fourth top 40 hit cracks the top 10. Bruce Hornsby in the Range with The Valley Road.

0: Dirty Diana, Michael Jackson, fifth top 40 hit from his album Bad, and he hasn't lost any momentum. This one moves up four notches to number 8. I'm Casey, counting them down on American Top 40. Now, if you were just starting a career as a manager, would you take on as your first client an unknown 12-year-old girl who claimed to write and sing her own songs? Coming up is the story of the manager who did. Now, his client's fourth top 10 hit is in this week's countdown.
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0: 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And CFTK, Terrace, British Columbia, Canada. At number 7 this week, here's a little bit of magic from the Jets, from their album Magic. Make it real.

0: Naughty Girls Need Love, too. And Samantha Fox has been well-loved on the American pop chart. Last week, her song hit number 3, now falls to number 5. We're counting down to the song Everything Your Heart Desires. And that got us wondering, what do people desire? Well, according to a recent poll, people desire power, wealth, and fame the least. That's right, the least. So what do they desire the most? That's coming up.
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2: We're counting down the top 40 hits in the USA. We're up to number 4 now, and it's by the trio Johnny Hates Jazz. And singer-songwriter Clark Datchler says it was inspired by true life tribulations, not his own, of friends. Clark wrote it after watching a very close friend go through a divorce. Here's Shattered Dreams.

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1: 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Today, storms are likely with a southeast wind at 10 to 20 miles per hour and a high of 82. Storm chances continue into tonight, a low of 68. Southeast winds at 10 to 20 miles per hour. Storms are likely again on Monday, a high of 84. The chance of storms continues into Monday night with a low of 68. I'm TV9 First Alert Storm Team Meteorologist Bill Danka on 105.7 KOPZ, Iowa's Classic Hits.

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1: Hey, it's Waters from the Waters Wake Up Call. Hope you're having a great weekend. Oh, what a cow week. And on Friday morning, thanks for all of the great cow stories.
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0: That guy just turned around, walked out, and he took off all the clothes he had and took out something out of his trunk and redressed and drove away. They were laughing so hard, Earl fell down. I fell into where all the poop is. I mean, none of us could even stand up. It was just hilarious.
1: 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Did he say anything?
0: He just turned red, and he couldn't believe it happened.
1: 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You should know what you're probably in for, especially selling what he was selling.
0: Exactly. If he drove up in a pickup with some overalls on, they would have got more of the farmer's attention than
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1: 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Today's storms are likely with a southeast wind at 10 to 20 miles per hour and a high of 82. Storm chances continue into tonight, a low of 68. Southeast winds at 10 to 20 miles per hour. Storms are likely again on Monday, a high of 84. That chance of storms continues into Monday night with a low of 68. I'm TV9 First Alert Storm Team Meteorologist Bill Dinka on 105.7 KOQZ, Iowa's Classic Hits.

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I was Classic Hits reminding you you can sail away to Alaska with Mike Waters and Jen from Mylex. They invite you to join them on a 7-day Alaskan cruise aboard the Royal Caribbean Quantum.

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0: 1057 KOKZ, Iowa's classic hits. Got Crowded House, Tina Turner, some OMD all on the way, and another long set of your favorites. And June is Dairy Month, of course, and we had Cow Week that we were celebrating. We still have a chance for you to get to this today, your final day, though, to get entered for the Ultimate Dairy Weekend Stay for Four at New Day Dairy Barn, a one-of-a-kind bed and breakfast in northern Iowa, a working dairy farm, over 150 cattle. 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We draw tomorrow on the Waters Wake Up Call with KOKZ.
1: 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And what was going on in 86? MTV everywhere. Bon Jovi blasting out of the Walkman. 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
3: We've unlocked the vaults, and we're replaying Casey Kasem's American Top 40, the 80s. 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Brenda Russell played her piano in the dark, and Belinda Carlisle drew a circle in the sand. 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

1057 KOKZ, Iowa's Classic Hits. Good afternoon. I'm Dawn. Thank you so much again for taking us with you wherever you go this weekend. I hope you're having a fine one. Here's Denise Williams. Let's hear it for the boy on KOKZ.

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1: KCRG TV9 First Alert Forecast. Today's storms are likely with a southeast wind at 10 to 20 miles per hour and a high of 82. Storm chances continue into tonight, a low of 68. Southeast winds at 10 to 20 miles per hour. Storms are likely again on Monday, a high of 84. That chance of storms continues into Monday night with a low of 68. I'm TV9 First Alert Storm Team Meteorologist Quill Dinka on 105.7 KOQZ, Iowa's Classic Hits.

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0: 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Tom Petty helping us kick off another long set next. Retro Pop Reunion is coming up at 4 o'clock. Rewinding to the year 1986, putting the spotlight on the music, movies, and fashion were, you know, totally rad, my friends. 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
1: Jen, you have to tell me about this cruise, what I need to know, how to act. People don't usually let me out into the wild, but this cruise to Alaska we're going to take, it sounds great.
2: First of all, you need to have fun.
1: That's part of the problem, though, with me.
2: Well, but it's okay. As long as you go and have fun, you don't want to go be crazy pants. There is a jail on the boat.
1: Is there a buffet in the jail?
2: Ooh, I don't know.
1: Well, I know there are bars. Anyway, here's what I know. There will be a big group of Iowans on board, and we want you to be a part of that if you want it.
2: If you need it.
1: We're not going to chain you to us.
2: No. When we get to port, the towns that you can go investigate on your own, we can help you get those excursions if you want to pay to go do something or if you just want to investigate the town.
1: It's one cruise and many adventures.
2: Yes.
1: And talk about an adventure, a cruise to Alaska.
2: Right.
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2: September 13th through 20th, 2027.
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1: KCRG TV9 First Alert Forecast. Today's storms are likely with a southeast wind at 10 to 20 miles per hour and a high of 82. Storm chances continue into tonight, a low of 68. Southeast winds at 10 to 20 miles per hour. Storms are likely again on Monday, a high of 84. That chance of storms continues into Monday night with a low of 68. I'm TV9 First Alert Storm Team Meteorologist Quill Danka on 105.7 KOPZ, Iowa's Classic Hits.

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3: 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And what was going on in 86? 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Bon Jovi blasting out of the Walkman. Janet stepped out on her own, and Air Jordans were walking into a movie megaplex to see Top Gun in Pretty in Pink. 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
1: And I knocked on the booth of the DJ. Put the record on and it came out.
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1: Papa Don't Preach? Is that right?
2: Yeah.
1: Okay. Oh, that was painful.
2: That's all right. Public speaking is the number one fear we all have. And you just beat it back. 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
1: 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Today, storms are likely with a southeast wind at 10 to 20 miles per hour and a high of 82. Storm chances continue into tonight, a low of 68. Southeast winds at 10 to 20 miles per hour. Storms are likely again on Monday, a high of 84. That chance of storms continues into Monday night with a low of 68. I'm TV9 First Alert Storm Team Meteorologist Phil Dinka on 105.7 KOQZ, Iowa's Classic Hits.
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3: Oh, yeah. I'm funny how? I mean, funny like I'm a clown, I amuse you. Nickelodeon.

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In the video music era on this week's Retro Pop Reunion, this is Joe Cortez with a song that matches the story. Time of your life, different lifestyle. Gen Zers and millennials have jumped in on this, are cutting back on alcohol consumption. Healthier lifestyle, more exercise. Economically, maybe because the average price of a mixed drink in major cities of the country, now between $18 and $22.

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9: Hey, it's Waters from the Waters Wake Up Call. Hope you're having a great weekend. Oh, what a cow week. How random and weird did it get back on Wandom Wednesday? All I'm going to say is me, Ivan, and Wandom Wanda, we were in a 1950s dairy farm educational film.
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0: 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What was going on? What did you hear?
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1: The KCRG TV9 First Alert Forecast. Storms likely tonight with a low near 68. Winds are out of the southeast at 10 to 20. Storms likely again tomorrow with a high near 82. Winds are out of the south at 10 to 20. Chance for a few storms tomorrow night with a low near 68. And an isolated storm on Tuesday with a high near 89. TV9 First Alert Storm Team meteorologist A.J. Rickman on 105.7 KOKZ, Iowa's Classic Hits.
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0: What was the last concert you went to? 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
7: And I knocked on the booth of the DJ. 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

0: 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Just with that sound, you know where we're going. It was actually the number one movie this weekend in the box office 40 years ago. 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
17: Eastern Iowa weather. The KCRG TV9 First Alert Forecast. Storms likely tonight with a low near 68. Winds are out of the southeast at 10 to 20. Storms likely again tomorrow with a high near 82. Winds are out of the south at 10 to 20. Chance for a few storms tomorrow night with a low near 68. And an isolated storm on Tuesday with a high near 89. I'm TV9 First Alert Storm Team meteorologist A.J. Rickman on 105.7 KOKZ, Iowa's Classic Hits.
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16: Jen, you have to tell me about this cruise, what I need to know, how to act. 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
17: September 13th through 20th, 2027.
16: So get all of the details at 1057KOKZ.com and then take a cruise to Alaska with Mylex Complete Auto Care and 1057KOKZ.
18: People don't realize that glaucoma is one of the leading causes of blindness.
19: Because there are often no early symptoms, nearly half of those with glaucoma may not even know they have it until vision loss has occurred.
20: I was diagnosed with normal tension glaucoma in July of 2020. And what we found out at that point was I had already lost 40% of my sight. And you think, it only affects people that are, 75 or older, retired, grandparents, and that's not the reality of it.
18: I didn't think at all glaucoma was going to affect me because I didn't know of anyone that had glaucoma, no one in my family. When you have glaucoma, you can't get back that sight that you lost. And so early detection and treatment is vitally, vitally important.
20: 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Schedule an eye exam today.
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